0: 195 crore rupees. The Central Board of Secondary Education, CBSE, has announced the Class 12 Supplementary Examination 2026 results. Students can check their result through DigiLocker results portal at the results.digilocker.gov.in. The Calcutta High Court has cancelled all other backward classes or OBCA and OBCB certificates issued under the revised rules introduced by the previous Trinamool Congress government in West Bengal. The court held that certificates issued under the earlier system have lost their validity. Those holding such certificates will now be treated as belonging to the general category. As part of the Har Ghar Tiranga campaign, in Jammu and Kashmir, the Riyasi District Administration organized a Tiranga boat rally in the river Chenab with the aim of fostering patriotic spirit among the people. The campaign is gaining momentum ahead of Independence Day, with patriotic rallies, cultural programs and a range of other activities being organized across the country. India Meteorological Department has predicted the formation of a low pressure area over the North Bay of Bengal, leading to extremely heavy rainfall expected in Odisha and Gangetic West Bengal today. Weather Department said that heavy rainfall conditions are also likely to prevail over Karnataka, East Uttar Pradesh, Gujarat, Tamil Nadu, Karaikal, Puducherry, Andaman and Nicobar Islands, Kerala, Goa and Rajasthan for the day. The Indian fencing team collected 3 gold, 1 silver and 1 bronze medal across various senior individual events on the third day of the Commonwealth Championship at Lagos in Nigeria yesterday. With this, Team India's overall medal tally has risen to an impressive 29 medals, comprising 8 gold, 7 silver and 14 bronze. Ministry of Textiles will organize Srijan, Voices from the Loom, a special gathering celebrating the women behind India's handlooms and recognizing their inspiring journeys, voices and contributions to the weaving heritage of the country. The program will be held in New Delhi today. And that is the end of this news bulletin.
1: श्रोताओं अभी आप सुन रहे थे आकाशवाणी के दिल्ली केंद्र से प्रसारित हिंदी और अंग्रेजी में समाचारों को. आप बने हुए हमारे साथ आकाशवाणी तनगर का अरुण एफएम 103.1 मेगाहर्ट्ज़ पर, जहां हम करते हैं दिल से दिल की बात. अब आप सुन पाएंगे कार्यक्रम भक्ति गीत. इस कार्यक्रम के तहत आज आप सुन पाएंगे अनुराधा पौडवाल की आवाज में श्री गणेश भजन.

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Today is the last day of the monsoon session of Parliament. The session, which began on the 20th of last month, will conclude today. The Rajya Sabha is scheduled to take up the Mines and Minerals Development and Regulation

0: 5 lakh rupees and 13 lakh rupees to guarantee passing marks. Nearly 7,000 candidates had appeared for the post. Rajesh Bali, Akashwani News, Jalandhar.
1: BJP spokesperson Sambit Patra has alleged that the Punjab government misled the public over the alleged paper leak in the pharmacy officers' recruitment examination conducted by Baba Farid University of Health Sciences in July. Talking to reporters, he said that the Punjab and Haryana High Court has stayed the examination and made stern observations, including questioning why the exam was not stopped earlier and whether it should be conducted afresh.
2: The government of Punjab was trying to mislead the public and serving lies, although the paper was leaked. Punjab Chief Minister Bhagwant Mann repeatedly stated in front of the TV that no paper was leaked in the pharmacy exam, and this was merely a matter of irregularities. When the court took cognizance of this entire matter, the truth came out before the public and the student who were working hard day and night.
1: The protest by candidates over alleged irregularities in the 14th JPSC examination in Jharkhand is continuing. The demand for transparency in the exam process and the lathi charge on students has now moved from the streets of Ranchi all the way to the Parliament complex in Delhi. Here's a report on this from our correspondent.
3: The candidates are fully mobilized, demanding an impartial investigation into the alleged discrepancies in the 14th JPSC exam and action against those responsible. In this regard, an important meeting of the core committee of the JPSC-JSSC Reform Forum was held in Ranchi. The future strategy of the movement was discussed in detail during the meeting, and the students reiterated their resolve to continue their protest until their demands are met. Meanwhile, the issue of the lathi charge on protesting students a few days ago has now reached Delhi. BJP MPs staged a protest in the Parliament complex, strongly opposing the Jharkhand government and reiterating their demand for a CBI probe into the entire controversy. For Akashwani News, this is Poonam Kerketa reporting from Ranchi.
1: This is Akashwani giving you the news. 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You're listening to the Morning News. President Draupadi Murmu will confer the Sangeet Natak Academy Fellowships and Awards for 2024 and 2025 over 115 artists in a special investiture ceremony today in New Delhi. Union Minister of Culture Gajendra Singh Shekhawat and Minister of State for Culture Rao Inderjeet Singh will remain present on the occasion. More details from our correspondent.
4: The Academy Awards have been conferred since 1952. These honors not only symbolize the highest standard of excellence and achievement, but also recognize sustained individual work and contribution. The honor of Academy Fellow carries a purse money of 3 lakh rupees, while the Academy Award carries a purse money of 1 lakh rupees, besides a Tamrapatra and Angavastra. The fellows and awardees selected represent the nation as a whole and belong to different states and union territories. These eminent artists cover the entire gamut of the performing art forms expressed in the form of music, dance, drama, folk and tribal art, puppetry and allied theatre art forms. With Arzu, Rishu Jaiswal, Akashwani News, Delhi.
1: In Kerala, music programs by armed forces bands will be held at three venues across the state today as part of the Independence Day celebrations. More details from our correspondent.
5: Naval and Air Force band will perform in Thiruvananthapuram, Kannur and Kochi today with the aim of fostering national unity through the power of music. Patriotic and popular songs will be performed against the backdrop of highly precise movements, coordination and discipline. The Air Force Band will perform at Nishagandhi in Thiruvananthapuram, the Kochi Southern Naval Command Band at Lulu Mall in Ernakulam and the Elimala Naval Academy Band at Thale Chowa in Kannur. The programs will begin at 6 p.m. today. Smithy M. Palluruthi, Akashwani News, Thiruvananthapuram.
1: The India Meteorological Department, IMD, has issued a red card.

0: Alert warning for heavy to very heavy rainfall with isolated extremely heavy rainfall over Gangetic West Bengal and Orissa today following the formation of a low pressure area over the North Bay of Bengal. A low pressure area over the northwest Bay of Bengal is likely to intensify into a depression today, triggering intense rainfall over Orissa. North Orissa is witnessing incessant heavy rain with Balasore, Mayurbhanj and Kyonjhar among the worst affected districts. Several other districts have also received heavy rainfall, while a lightning strike has claimed one life in Koraput. More details from our correspondent.
1: The low pressure area over the northwest Bay of Bengal is likely to intensify into a depression today, according to the India Meteorological Department. Its influence has brought incessant heavy rain to North Odisha, particularly Balasore, Mayurbhanj and Kyonjhar. Balasore received around 137 millimeters of rainfall in the last 24 hours. Heavy rain was also recorded in Bhadrak, Angul, Jajpur and Dhenkanal districts. The IMD has forecast widespread rainfall over Odisha with heavy to very heavy rain at several places. Meanwhile, one person died after being struck by lightning at Daringbada village under Nandapur block in Koraput district. The IMD has advised people to remain alert amid the continuing adverse weather conditions. Prakash Das for Akashvani News, Bhubaneswar.
0: Pakistan Air Force carried out airstrikes in Balochistan's Surab district yesterday, killing more than 30 civilians, including women and children, and injuring dozens others. In a statement, Republic of Balochistan group claimed that Pakistani Army and Air Force carried out extensive bombing and firing in civilian areas of the Gudar locality of Surab and surrounding areas, causing casualties and damage to civilian property. The organization alleged that injured civilians were taken into custody by security forces and local residents and authorities were prevented from carrying out relief and rescue operations. We spoke to Pakistan watcher Om Prakash Das about the incident.
2: Airstrikes in Surab marks continuation of Pakistan's policy of firing at unarmed civilians, same as they are doing in POGK. The cowardly action of Pakistan military to deny medical treatment to the injured Baloch people amounts to genocide, something the international community needs to acknowledge and condemn outright. The Baloch are a brave community with the demonstrated standards of uprightness. They will neither be intimidated nor be defeated, despite the use of disproportionate and unjustifiable force by Pakistan.
0: The Board of Control for Cricket in India, BCCI, and the Afghanistan Cricket Board, ACB, have confirmed that Afghanistan will host India for a three-match T20 international series at the Arun Jaitley Cricket Stadium in Delhi from 13th to 17th of next month. The series is part of Afghanistan's Future Tours program and will be played in India, where Afghanistan has hosted its home fixtures in recent years. And now for a look at today's newspapers, it's over to Saira Mushtaba.
3: Thank you, Sarabjit. Most newspapers today open with details of proceedings in Parliament. Parliament passes NCDC, Keralam bills, Lok Sabha clears mines, minerals bill. FCRA bill sent to JPC amid opposition din. Is the lead in the Asian age? Shah ready to debate student protest, notes the Tribune. Speaking at the release of former President Ramnath Kovind's autobiography, PM hails Kovind's journey from humble beginnings to the presidency, says the statesman. The Indian Express on its editorial page under the caption, "The Next Step to the Moon," talks about India-US partnership in space cooperation. The two space agencies, ISRO and NASA, have never worked so closely together. With NASA asking ISRO to join its moon base program, an ambitious project to establish a permanent research station on the moon where astronauts can live, work and carry out experiments for extended periods of time. And finally, catching the Gen Z mode, Delhi police goes kuchu-puchu to warn against deadly mancha, mentions the Pioneer. And with that, it's back to you, Sarabjit.
0: Thank you, Sarah. And now before we end the bulletin, the headlines once again. Foreign Contribution Regulation Amendment Bill referred to Joint Parliamentary Committee for further scrutiny. Calcutta High Court cancels all OBC certificates issued under revised rules introduced by previous Trinamool Congress government in West Bengal. Punjab Pharmacy Officers recruitment stayed by High Court over allegations of organized cheating. IMD predicts heavy rainfall in Odisha and Gangetic West Bengal due to formation of low pressure area over North Bay of Bengal. More than 30 civilians, including women and children, killed in Pakistani airstrikes in Surab district of Balochistan. And in cricket, BCCI confirms India versus Afghanistan T20 International Series.

0: This is Akashvani Shillong, the Northeast News Bulletin, read by Dame Bandabla. The headlines. Lok Sabha refers FCRA Amendment Bill 2026 to Joint Parliamentary Committee for further scrutiny. Manipur CM calls for surrender of illegal weapons within 15 days. Arunachal Pradesh Chief Minister holds discussions on the recent incident at Hime Village near Assam border. And now for the news and details. The Lok Sabha yesterday referred the Foreign Contribution Regulation Amendment Bill 2026 to the Joint Parliamentary Committee for further scrutiny. Union Minister of State for Home Nityanand Rai moved the bill to refer it to the JPC comprising members of both houses for wider consultations. The committee will consist of 21 members from the Lok Sabha nominated by the Speaker and 10 members from the Rajya Sabha nominated by the Chairman. Meanwhile, Nagaland Chief Minister Nifi Ryo has welcomed the Lok Sabha's motion to refer the bill to the Joint Parliamentary Committee. Manipur Chief Minister Yumnam Kemchan Singh yesterday said that anyone in possession of illegal weapons, whether in the hills or valley, should surrender within 15 days through their respective MLA or superintendent of police. Speaking at the function on display, the initiative towards bringing normalcy in Manipur, the Chief Minister said anyone who fails to surrender the illegal weapons within the stipulated period will be dealt with in accordance with the law. Home Minister Govindas Konthaujam also warned that strict action will be initiated against any organization and individual involved in extortion, intimidation and causing harassment to transporters on national highways. Arunachal Pradesh Chief Minister Pema Khandu yesterday held discussions on the situation arising from the recent incident at Hime Village near the Assam border with all Arunachal Pradesh Students Union and representatives of the Galo Welfare Society, Galo Students Union and Dolok Bongo Welfare Society. Khandu said that the priority is to facilitate dialogue and restore normalcy at the earliest. All concerned stakeholders are being engaged to maintain peace and uphold mutual trust. Meanwhile, Home and Border Affairs Minister Mama Natung has called for peace between both the states. On Monday, several people were injured in a clash at Mingmang Basti along the Assam-Arunachal Pradesh border. The Tripura Cabinet has decided to abolish the permanent resident of Tripura certificate requirement for government jobs following a Tripura High Court directive. Transport and Tourism Minister Sushanta Chaudhary said applicants will now have to provide proof of studying continuously for at least 5 years from class 1 to 12 in any school in Tripura. The cabinet also approved recruitment of 552 posts, including 185 junior pump operators, 57 veterinary faculty posts, and 310 junior engineers. Four new fire stations will also be established in Boksanagar, Manu Bankul, Garji, and Ganganagar. The Mizoram Tourism Department and the Central Committee of Young Mizo Association has signed a Memorandum of Understanding to strengthen cooperation in promoting tourism in the state. Welcoming the agreement, Tourism Minister Lal Ninglo Wahmar said that closer cooperation between the Tourism Department and Central Young Mizo Association was important as tourist arrivals in the state continue to increase. The minister was confident that the Tourism Department, despite currently being a relatively small department, has significant potential and could grow into a major revenue-generating department in the coming years. Meghalaya Chief Minister Conrad K. Sangma yesterday attended the Ascent 2026 at the Meghalaya Administrative Training Institute in Shillong, aimed at strengthening support for UPSC and other competitive examination aspirants. Sangma said Meghalaya has no shortage of talent but requires proper guidance, training and financial assistance, as he highlighted the CM Inspire as a support initiative similar to the government's STAR program for sports. He urged the youth to set clear goals, remain resilient and contribute to nation building. Seven candidates who passed the UPSC Civil Services preliminary examination received the CM Inspire checks of 50,000 rupees each. As the nation prepares to celebrate the 80th Independence Day, Akashvani News Shillong brings you a special series on the Indian national flag. Here is today's interesting fact about the tricolour.
1: Do you know the Flag Code of India? It is what brings together all laws, conventions, practices, and instructions for the display of the national flag. It governs the display of the national flag by private, public, and the government institutions. The Flag Code of India took effect on 26 January 2002. The Ministry of Home Affairs amended the Flag Code of India 2002 in July 2022 to allow for the national flag to be flown day and night. Earlier, the flag could be hoisted only between sunrise and sunset.
0: That was today's fact from our special series on the Indian national flag. In Mizoram, the Mizo Zirilai Pol has called off its ongoing agitation demanding reforms in the Mizoram Public Service Commission after the government constituted a panel to reform the commission. The organization started its agitation with peaceful demonstration on the 6th of this month. It demanded structural and recruitment reforms as well as additional manpower to strengthen the commission. In Assam, the flood situation has improved yesterday as the number of affected people dipped to 87,000 in four districts, but the death toll climbed to 103 as two more deaths were reported. According to the Assam State Disaster Management Authority bulletin, one person each drowned in flood waters in Sivasagar and Karbi Anglong district. According to the authority's daily flood report, more than 86,800 people remained affected in Golaghat, Jorhat, Nogaon and Sivasagar districts. Golaghat was the worst hit with over 42,000 people affected, followed by Nogaon 20,000 and Sivasagar 15,000. Health and Family Welfare Minister P. Paiwang Konyak yesterday launched a third round of intensified information, education and communication campaign on HIV and sexually transmitted infections at Agri Expo in Chumukedima. Speaking on the occasion, Konyak said the campaign launched on International Youth Day reaffirms the collective commitment to protect the health, dignity and future of the people. Nagaland has recorded a 39.97% reduction in new HIV infections and an 80.21% decline in AIDS-related deaths since 2010, attributing the progress to sustained prevention, early diagnosis and treatment. In Manipur, the state-level launching of the Intensified Information, Education and Communication Campaign 3.0 along with the state-level observance of International Youth Day 2026 was held in Imphal yesterday. Manipur Chief Minister Yumnam Kemchan Singh said that due to the efforts put in by Manipur AIDS Control Society and other NGOs, the number of people infected by HIV/AIDS has been reduced significantly. Stating that Manipur is a state with keen interest in sports, he emphasized that focus on academics should be the first priority for students and engaging in sports can help them refrain from indulging in substance abuse. The Sikkim government has welcomed the parliament's passage of the MSME Development Amendment Bill 2026. Sikkim's Department of Commerce and Industries in a press statement yesterday said that delayed payments remain one of the biggest challenges confronting MSMEs, often putting pressure on the cash flows, wages

0: elephant experts participated in the program. In Tripura, 50 new DNA clubs were inaugurated at Pragya Bhavan in Agartala yesterday by Science and Technology Minister Animesh Debarma, taking the total number of DNA clubs in Tripura to 272. Addressing the program, the minister urged students to strengthen their interest and understanding of the biotechnology. He said that the clubs would help develop scientific thinking among the younger generation and open new avenues in the science through practical application. The Tripura Biotechnology Council provides financial assistance and technical support to schools under the DNA Club project for conducting practical science and biotechnology experience. And with that, we've come to the end of Northeast News Bulletin from Akashvani Shillong. Have a nice day.
1: श्रोताओ अभी आप सुन रहे थे आकाशवाणी के दिल्ली केंद्र से प्रसारित समाचार प्रभात मॉर्निंग न्यूज और आकाशवाणी के शिलांग केंद्र से प्रसारित नॉर्थ ईस्ट न्यूज. आप हमें सुन रहे हैं आकाशवाणी ईटानगर के RNFM 103.1 MHz पर, जहां हम करते हैं दिल से दिल की बात.

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1: 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When the siren sounds, do not attempt to cross the river or swim in it. Also avoid entering the river bed to collect sand, stones or any other quarry materials. Do not park vehicles in river banks or use the river for washing vehicles. Fishing in the river is strongly discouraged. We also request the public not to organize picnics, gatherings or any other recreational activities in or around the river banks. Even after the water level has gone down, do not camp, stay or set up temporary shelters in river beds or river channels, as water levels can rise suddenly without warning. Your safety depends on staying alert and following precautions. This announcement is issued by Pare Hydro Power Station in the interest of public safety and awareness.

0: for wider consultations. The committee will consist of 21 members from the Lok Sabha, nominated by the Speaker, and 10 members from the Rajya Sabha, nominated by the Chairman. The committee will submit its report to this House by the last day of the first week of the winter session. Today is the last day of the monsoon session of Parliament. The session, which began on the 20th of last month, will...
1: राष्ट्रपति द्रौपदी मुर्मू वर्ष 2024 और 2025 के लिए 115 कलाकारों को आज संगीत नाटक अकादमी फेलोशिप और सम्मान प्रदान करेगी। नई दिल्ली के विज्ञान भवन में आयोजित सम्मान समारोह में आज संस्कृति और पर्यटन 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
2: The candidates are fully mobilized, demanding an impartial investigation into the alleged discrepancies in the 14th JPSC exam and action against those responsible. In this regard, an important meeting of the core committee of the JPSC JSSC Reform Forum was held in Ranchi. The future strategy of the movement was discussed in detail during the meeting, and the students reiterated their resolve to continue their protest until their demands are met. Meanwhile, the issue of the lathi charge on protesting students a few days ago has now reached Delhi. BJP MPs staged a protest in the Parliament complex, strongly opposing the Jharkhand government and reiterating their demand for a CBI probe into the entire controversy. For Akashvani News, this is Poonam Kerketa reporting from Ranchi.
0: The Punjab and Haryana High Court has stayed the appointment process for the post of 454 pharmacy officers over allegations of a paper leak in recruitment, the examination for which was held on the 19th of last month. The posts were advertised by Baba Farid University of Health Sciences in Faridkot. The next hearing of the case has been scheduled on the 17th of next month. Prime Minister Modi today said that a person who possesses the determination

continue their protest until their demands are met. Meanwhile, the issue of the lathi charge on protesting students a few days ago has now reached Delhi. BJP MPs staged a protest in the parliament complex, strongly opposing the Jharkhand government and reiterating their demand for

of resilience and identity, every track here has its own unique color. We begin with a song that has become deeply connected with longing and the fear of letting go. I really want to stay at your house is delicate, emotional, and bittersweet, capturing those moments when all you want is just a little more time with someone who means everything. I really want to stay at your house by Rosa Walton.

When emotions linger, they don't always fade quietly. Sometimes they become intense, beautiful, and impossible to ignore. FKA Twigs brings that feeling to life with a song that is hypnotic, intimate, and filled with quiet power. Two Vicks by FKA Twigs.

There is something fascinating about memories, how they stay with us even when people don't. Daft Punk and Julian Casablanca blend electronic textures with heartfelt reflection, creating a track that feels both futuristic and deeply nostalgic at the same time. Instant Crush by Daft Punk and Julian Casablanca.

Every challenge leaves behind a story, and every story has the potential to inspire someone else. Against the Current delivers an anthem that reminds us courage can outlive any obstacle, and the true legends are remembered not just for what they have achieved, but for what they stood for. Legends never die by Against the Current.

Every journey has a place where dreams collide with reality, where ambition meets uncertainty. Playground captures that feeling perfectly, balancing

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Aurora has a remarkable way of turning vulnerability into strength, and this next song reminds us that the parts of ourselves we try to hide are often what makes us beautifully human. Some Type of Skin by Aurora.

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1: This is Akashvani, the news read by Valsa Williams. The Lok Sabha has been adjourned sine die. The monsoon session, which began on the 20th of last month, concluded today after 19 sittings spread over 25 days. The House witnessed discussions on a wide range of legislative and national issues. Several important bills, including the Public Examinations Prevention of Unfair Means Amendment Bill 2026, the Prevention of Insults to National Honour Amendment Bill 2026, the Tribunals Reforms Bill 2026, the Taxation and Other Laws Amendment Bill 2026, the National Cooperative Development Corporation Amendment Bill 2026 and the Kerala Alteration of Name Bill 2026 were passed. However, the session also saw repeated disruptions over the issue of students' protests, over the NET paper leak, alleged police action against protesting students and alleged anomalies in Ayodhya Ram Temple donation. Parliament has passed the Mines and Minerals Development and Regulation Amendment Bill 2026, with the Rajya Sabha approving it today. The bill aims to make India's mining sector more efficient, investment-friendly and well-equipped to fulfil the country's growing demand for critical minerals. The bill also seeks to take under its control the regulation of mineral-bearing lands having mineral contents in accordance with the parameters prescribed under the Mines and Minerals Development and Regulation Act. The BJP today accused the opposition parties of ignoring the issue faced by students in Punjab and Jharkhand. Addressing a press conference in New Delhi, BJP spokesperson Dr. Sudhanshu Trivedi claimed that the opposition parties are creating a ruckus in Parliament only to avoid the questions on student issues of Jharkhand and Punjab. The spokesperson also alleged the senior Congress leader and leader of opposition in the Lok Sabha, Rahul Gandhi, has remained silent on the Jharkhand students' issues. The Calcutta High Court has cancelled all other backward classes or OBCA and OBCB certificates issued under the revised rules introduced by the previous Trinamool Congress government in West Bengal. The court held that certificates issued under the earlier system have lost their validity. The OBC controversy dates back to the period after 2010 when the then Trinamool Congress government divided OBC communities into two categories, OBCA and OBCB. Allegations of irregularities and corruption in the issuance of OBC certificates subsequently led to legal challenges. The National Biodiversity Authority, NBA, has released over 15 crore rupees in access and benefit sharing ABS proceeds from mustard genetic resources. The amount will flow to 26 state biodiversity boards and 3 union territory biodiversity councils, with the ABS share calculated based on the area under mustard cultivation in each state. Minister of Foreign Affairs of Liberia, Sara Beslo Nyanti, arrived in New Delhi this morning. He is on a two-day visit to the country. She will meet Foreign Minister Dr. S. Jaishankar during the day at Hyderabad House in the national capital. The External Affairs Ministry in a social media post said the visit provides an opportunity to further strengthen the warm and close ties between India and Liberia. Pakistan Air Force carried out airstrikes in Balochistan Surab district yesterday, killing more than 30 civilians.

including women and children, and injuring dozens others. In a statement, Republic of Balochistan group claimed that Pakistani Army and Air Force carried out extensive bombing and firing in civilian areas of the Gudar locality of Surab and surrounding areas, causing casualties and damage to civilian property. In the U.S., several states are issuing special proclamations to commemorate August 15 as India Day, celebrating India's independence, rich heritage and diversity, as well as the growing contributions of the Indian American diaspora to the American fabric. The India Meteorological Department has issued a red color warning for heavy to very heavy rainfall with isolated extremely heavy rainfall over Gangetic, West Bengal and Odisha today. And with that, we end this news bulletin.

0: This is Akashvani, and I am Valsa Williams with the Midday News. The headlines. Both Houses of Parliament adjourn sine die with passage of 12 bills during monsoon session. Lok Sabha registers only 19% productivity amid opposition's uproar. Parliament passes Mines and Minerals Development and Regulation Amendment Bill 2026 to make mining sector more efficient. President Draupadi Murmu confers Sangeet Natak Academy fellowships and awards to over 100 artists. Several U.S. states issue special proclamations to commemorate August 15 as India Day celebrating independence. Colombia declares an economic emergency to take measures for relief efforts following powerful earthquake. And in Canadian Open tennis, defending champion Ben Shelton to take on compatriot Brandon Nakashima in men's singles final at Montreal. Both Houses of Parliament have been adjourned sine die. The monsoon session of Parliament, which began on the 20th of last month, concluded today after having 19 sittings spread over 25 days. We have more from our correspondent.
1: Several bills, including of national importance, were passed during the monsoon session. Some of them include the Public Examinations Prevention of Unfair Means Amendment Bill 2026, the Prevention of Insults to National Honor Amendment Bill, the Tribunals Reforms Bill, the Taxation and Other Laws Amendment Bill, the National Cooperative Development Corporation Amendment Bill, and the Kerala Alteration of Name Bill 2026 were passed. The Parliament also referred the Foreign Contribution Regulation Amendment Bill 2026 to the Joint Parliamentary Committee for further scrutiny. The objective of the bill is to make the use of foreign contributions more transparent and accountable. However, the session also saw repeated disruptions over the issue of students' protests over the NEET paper leak, alleged police action against protesting students, and alleged anomalies in Ayodhya Ram temple donation. Despite repeated assurance from the government that it is ready for a detailed discussion on students' issue, the opposition continued with their protests, disrupting the proceedings of the House. Anand Kumar, Akashvani News, Delhi.
0: In his concluding remarks, Rajya Sabha Chairman C.P. Radhakrishnan expressed concern over the repeated disruptions in the House. He said the

0: floor of the House was open, but the members did not make the fullest use of the opportunities available to them to raise the voice of the people. He, however, said the House managed to fulfill its core legislative duties by passing and returning 12 bills. Mr. Radhakrishnan informed that the House functioned for only 37 hours and 49 minutes, resulting in a productivity of 39.17%.
1: The House functioned for only 37 hours and 49 minutes, regarding a productivity of 39.17%. We had the opportunity to raise 285 starred questions, 380 zero-hour submissions, and 380 special mentions. Sadly, only 16 questions, 52 zero-hour submissions, and 93 special mentions could be taken up. The floor was open, but we didn't make the fullest use of the opportunities. Repeated disruptions affect the trust and aspirations of the people.
0: Earlier, Leader of Opposition and Congress President Mallikarjun Kharge raised the issue of performing a havan at the Ramlila Maidan in Haldwani, Uttarakhand, after his public rally. He said he had addressed a gathering of people at the venue and had not referred to any community or religion in his speech. Leader of the House and Union Minister J.P. Nadda today assured the House that the incident referred by Leader of Opposition Mallikarjun Kharge will be investigated.
2: BJP does not subscribe to such activities, number one. Number two, ye hum sab ke liye khed ka vishay hai, desh ke liye bhi khed ka vishay hai. Hum iski tahqiqat bhi karenge. Lekin uske baad Kharge sahab kahe ki tum aisa karte ho, ye uchit nahi hai.
0: Union Parliamentary Affairs Minister Kiran Rijiju has accused the opposition of running away from discussion in Parliament when the government was ready for it. He said the conduct of opposition MPs is not good for democracy, especially for parliamentary democracy. Addressing a press conference in New Delhi, Mr. Rijiju said Parliament is meant for debate, discussion and legislative business, but continuous sloganeering and protests had affected the functioning of the House in the monsoon session. Mr. Rijiju said 12 bills were passed during the monsoon session, but only one of them was discussed in both houses. He stated that during this session, productivity stood at 19% in the Lok Sabha and 39% in the Rajya Sabha.
3: Total 12 bills.
4: A total of 12 bills were passed, but we are not satisfied with the quality of discussion because the opposition did not allow proper debate to take place, especially in the Lok Sabha. This is the first time I have seen the opposition shying away from discussion. The opposition seeks answers from the government and the government is bound to provide them. Yet, inside Parliament, we witnessed a scenario where the government itself was calling for a discussion while the opposition was making excuses to avoid it. This is not healthy for the parliamentary democracy.
0: Parliament has passed the Mines and Minerals Development and Regulation Amendment Bill 2026, with the Rajya Sabha approving it today. When the House met at 11 a.m, Union Coal and Mines Minister G. Kishan Reddy moved the bill to further amend the Mines and Minerals Development and Regulation Act 1957. The bill aims to make India's mining sector more efficient, investment-friendly and well-equipped to fulfill the country's growing demand for critical minerals. Replying to the discussion over the bill, G. Kishan Reddy said the government has ensured transparency and conducted auctions to manage these mining resources properly.
5: The government is committed to ensuring uniform mineral rates across the country. With transparency at its core, the government has worked tirelessly for the welfare and development of the country over the past 12 years.
0: President Draupadi Murmu today presented the Sangeet Natak Academy Fellowships and Awards for the years 2024 and 2025 to over 100 artists in a special investiture ceremony in New Delhi. The awards recognize outstanding and sustained contributions to India's performing arts, covering music, dance, theatre, folk and tribal arts, puppetry, traditional theatre and other allied forms. Speaking on the occasion, the President said the awardees reflect the talent and dedication of modern India. The President noted that the country's music has numerous systems, dances have many styles, and folk theatre has countless forms.
6: Jo kalakar aaj sammanit hue hain, ve milkar Bharat ka ek sanskritik manchitra prastut karte hain. ऐसा मानचित्र

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1: In Jharkhand, the students protest regarding the alleged irregularities in JPSC and JSSE is continuing for the 20th day today. Students are protesting at Jaipal Singh Munda Stadium, demanding a CBI investigation into the irregularities. Protesters have warned that they will gear out the CM residence and intensify the agitation if their demands are not met. Here is a report.
2: As soon as the information was received about the protesting students' plan to ghera the chief minister's residence, police have tightened security arrangements in this area like a cantonment. Tall barricadings have been installed on the entire Kanke Road area near the chief minister's residence. Due to strict security and route diversions, movement on this road has been disrupted. Meanwhile, BJP leader and former chief minister Raghubar Das has called the demands of the protesters students justified. He said that if the state government does not order a CBI probe into the examination matter within a week, he too will go on a fast in support of the students. For Akashwani News, Poonam Kerketa from Ranchi.
1: Union Civil Aviation Minister Ram Mohan Naidu today flagged off a Tiranga Yatra under the Har Ghar Tiranga campaign at Safdarjung Airport area in New Delhi. Talking to media, he expressed immense pride and happiness over the overwhelming public response to the initiative. He highlighted that people from all walks of life are coming together to celebrate the national tricolour, reflecting a strong spirit of unity and patriotism. Mr. Naidu said the nation's interest must always remain the highest priority for everyone as the country moves forward together.
3: I am very happy and proud. Today, our ministry organized a Tiranga Yatra, and the way people across every state, village and community are participating in the Har Ghar Tiranga campaign is truly inspiring and important. To achieve our goal of a Viksit Bharat by 2047, under the leadership of Prime Minister Narendra Modi, we must move forward together with a sense of collective energy, and we must always remember that our country comes first.
1: This is Akashwani giving you the news. For quick news updates round the clock, follow us on our X handle at AIR News Alerts. And for details of stories and more, log on to our website www.newsonair.gov.in and download News on AIR app. Welcome back to the Midday News. In the U.S., several states are issuing special proclamations to commemorate August the 15th as India Day, celebrating India's independence, rich heritage and diversity, as well as the growing contributions of the Indian American diaspora to the American fabric. Delaware is the latest state, following New York, New Jersey and Massachusetts, to issue a proclamation marking India's Independence Day. Delaware Governor Matthew Mayer signed a proclamation and urged all citizens to celebrate India Day. Colombian President Abelardo de la Espriella has declared an economic emergency to enable the government to take exceptional measures for relief and reconstruction following a powerful earthquake. According to officials, the earthquake has left at least 265 people dead and 3,494 injured. President de la Espriella described the disaster as a tragedy of enormous proportions and said the government was preparing urgent measures to assist affected families, businesses and communities while speeding up reconstruction efforts. A deep depression over the northwest bay of Bengal, off West Bengal and adjoining Bangladesh coasts is bringing heavy rainfall to South Bengal. A report.
4: A deep depression over the northwest bay of Bengal, off the West Bengal and adjoining Bangladesh coast is bringing heavy rainfall to South Bengal. The system is currently located northwest of Canning, around 40 kilometers southeast of Kolkata and 130 kilometers east of Medinipur. Under its influence, almost all districts of South Bengal are likely to receive rain today. The Met Office has issued a red alert for extremely heavy rainfall in Bankura and West Medinipur. An orange alert for heavy to very heavy rainfall is in force in Purulia, Jhargram, East Medinipur. Medinipur and West Bardhaman. Other districts are under a yellow alert for scattered rainfall. Sandeep Andashtupto, Akashvani News, Kolkata.
1: Heavy rain continues to batter Odisha under the influence of the depression over the Bay of Bengal, causing flood-like conditions in several northern districts. Rising water levels in Budabalanga, Jalaka and Kansabasa rivers have heightened concerns in Balesar and Mayurbhanj districts. The Indian Meteorological Department has forecast more rainfall over the next 24 hours. The IMD issued a red colour warning for very heavy rainfall to extremely heavy rainfall over Chhattisgarh, Gangetic, West Bengal and Odisha for the day. Heavy rainfall also expected over Himachal Pradesh, Uttarakhand, Uttar Pradesh, Konkan, Goa, Kerala, Mahe, Madhya Pradesh and parts of Northeast India till tomorrow. In Canadian Open tennis, defending champion Ben Shelton will face Brandon Nakashima after both Americans advanced in straight sets to the final in Montreal this morning. The final will be played in Montreal tomorrow. American Brandon Nakashima defeated Spain's Rafael Jodar 7-6, 6-4 in the men's single semifinals at Montreal this morning to reach the Canadian Open final. And now, before we end the bulletin, the headlines once again. Both houses of parliament adjourn sine die with passage of 12 bills during monsoon session. Lok Sabha registers only 19% productivity amid opposition uproar. Parliament passes Mines and Minerals Development and Regulation Amendment Bill 2026 to make mining sector more efficient. President Draupadi Murmu confers Sangeet Natak Academy fellowships and awards to over 100 artists. Several U.S. states issue special proclamations to commemorate August 15 as India Day for celebrating independence. Colombia declares an economic emergency to take measures for relief efforts following powerful earthquake. And in Canadian Open tennis, defending champion Ben Shelton to take on compatriot Brandon Nakashima in men's singles final at Montreal. With that, we end the midday news.
5: नमस्कार आकाशवाणी से दोपहर समाचार के साथ मैं कनकलता संसद के दोनों सदनों की कार्यवाही मॉनसून सत्र में 12 विधेयकों को पारित किए जाने के बाद अनिश्चितकाल के लिए स्थगित विपक्ष के हंगामे के बीच लोकसभा में 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
1: 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Both Houses of Parliament have been adjourned sine die. The monsoon session of Parliament, which began on the 28th of last month, concluded today after having 19 sittings spread over 25 days. Assam Chief Minister Himanta Biswa Sarma appeals to the people of Assam and Arunachal to maintain peace and harmony, says in recent years both states have resolved most of the border differences through dialogue and friendship. The Supreme Court takes serious note of the mounting pendency of cases before the National Consumer Disputes Redressal Commission.

0: asked the center to consider establishing regional and circuit benches to expedite disposal of cases. The Calcutta High Court cancels all other backward classes or OBCA and OBCB certificates issued under the revised rules introduced by the previous Trinamool Congress government in Bengal. National Biodiversity Authority releases over 15 crore rupees in excess and benefit sharing proceeds from mustard genetic resources. U.S. President Donald Trump says the United States has total control over the Strait of Hormuz and indicates that Washington intends to retain its hold over the strategic waterway. That is all in this news headlines. Namaskar.
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0: Pare Hydro Power Station is currently in operation. Whenever you hear the warning siren, please move away immediately from the river and all adjoining river banks. When the siren sounds, do not attempt to cross the river or swim in it. 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We also request the public not to organize picnics, gatherings or any other recreational activities in or around the river banks. 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Your safety depends on staying alert and following precautions. 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

Hello guys and welcome to the Wisdom Music Program only on Akashvani Itanagar. I'm Sam, your host for the day. Today's set is all about emotions wrapped in atmosphere. These are songs that don't just play in the background, they create worlds. From futuristic soundscapes and haunting melodies to stories of resilience and identity, every track here has its own unique color. We begin with a song that has become deeply connected with longing and the fear of letting go. I really want to state your house is delicate, emotional, and bittersweet, capturing those moments when all you want is just a little more time with someone who means everything. I really want to stage your house by Rosa Walton.

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Sometimes they become intense, beautiful, and impossible to ignore. FKA Twigs brings that feeling to life with a song that is hypnotic, intimate, and filled with quiet power. Two Vicks by FKA Twigs.

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Daft Punk and Julian Casablanca blend electronic textures with heartfelt reflection, creating a track that feels both futuristic and deeply nostalgic at the same time. Instant Crush by Daft Punk and Julian Casablanca.

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Against the Current delivers an anthem that reminds us courage can outlive any obstacle, and the true legends are remembered not just for what they have achieved, but for what they stood for. Legends never die, by Against the Current.

Every journey has a place where dreams collide with reality, where ambition meets uncertainty. Playground captures that feeling perfectly, balancing youthful hope and the risk that comes from chasing something greater than yourself. Bea Miller's powerful vocals make every word feel personal. 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

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Some type of skin, but Aurora.

0: 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I hope you all enjoyed the songs today and that you will catch us back tomorrow only on Akashvani Itanagar. This was your host, Sam, signing off for the day. Goodbye.
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2: 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It has 6-speed automatic 360-degree camera view, latest technology, electric sunroof, special safety features like 6 airbags, ABS, ESP, and also offers attractive mileage too. 19.89 km per litre in petrol and 25.51 km per kg in CNG.
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0: insights.
1: This is Akashvani. In the program Insights, now we bring you a discussion on government's roadmap for a self-reliant and globally competitive nuclear energy ecosystem. The participants are Rahul Mahajan, senior journalist, and Deeksha Saxena, Akashvani correspondent.
2: India is preparing for a major expansion of nuclear energy as it moves towards its goal of Viksit Bharat 2047. With that target in mind, a target of 100 gigawatts of nuclear capacity by 2047 is the focus, and not only on large reactors but also on the small modular reactors. Indigenous technology, private sector participation, and the long-term utilization of thorium. In today's Insights, we are joined by senior journalist Mr. Rahul Mahajan to take a look on India's nuclear roadmap, the role of SMRs, and the opportunities created by the Shanti Act, and how the nuclear energy can strengthen India's energy security and technological self-reliance. Mr. Mahajan, welcome to Akashvani News.
3: Thank you.
2: So, Mr. Mahajan, before we proceed any further, my first question to you is, since India has set a target of 100 gigawatts of nuclear power capacity by 2047, how are we going to proceed and achieve this target?
3: So, to understand this, we need to understand what is happening right now and what is the installed capacity India has right now in terms of, not only nuclear energy, but also solar energy, wind energy, and coal. India's installed power generation capacity is approximately 549.9 gigawatts, in which non-fossil sources accounting approximately 54.18% and fossil fuel sources about 45.82%. So when we talk about fossil fuel sources, we are looking at the emission which India wants to reduce, and they want to achieve net zero emission by 2070. India's installed solar power capacity. You know that India is fast achieving large solar power generation capacity. It's right now at 162.2 gigawatt, and wind power capacity is approximately 57.4 gigawatt. Here comes the problem. The problem is the installed coal-based power capacity is approximately 224.2 gigawatt, making coal still the country's largest individual source of installed generation. The coal-based capacity shows that the nuclear power cannot immediately replace coal, and India will need to operate with a diversified mix of coal, nuclear, solar, wind, hydro, power and energy storage for several decades. And that is precisely where the expanding of nuclear power will help India reduce long-term dependence on coal, and also will support its commitment, which they have done, to achieve net zero emission by 2070. And looking at this, Government of India's long-term objective is to expand India's nuclear power capacity from, as you have already discussed, that they want to expand the capacity from 8.8 gigawatt, which is right now in place, to 100 gigawatt by 2047, making nuclear energy a major pillar of India's energy security. This also means that India would need to add more than 90 gigawatt of nuclear capacity. Most important point is 100 gigawatt nuclear target not be viewed merely as power generation program. It is also a long-term strategy to build India's capacity in nuclear technology, manufacturing, private investment, and energy security. So you ask me how

0: They will cater to captive industrial power generation, off-grid applications in remote areas. So government wants to build a complete domestic nuclear ecosystem covering reactor technology, manufacturing, engineering, research, skill and supply chain, rather than merely increasing installed capacity. Ultimately, the success of the program should not be judged only by how many gigawatt of nuclear capacity India installs, but by whether India succeeds in developing a safe, cost-effective, timely and scalable indigenous model of building nuclear power plants or not.
1: Yes, Mr. Mahajan, very rightly said. Since you mentioned a lot of points, I would also like to understand from you that what kind of role does nuclear energy play in meeting India's growing electricity needs? And as you already mentioned and spoke about the energy security, because of the current crisis globally, we have seen that it's very important to be secure at the end of energy because we cannot rely on other countries. So how important and what role is nuclear energy playing in meeting India's growing electricity needs and ensuring India's energy security?
0: It's a great role. Actually, if you look at the expansion of various sectors in India, especially the chip maker or other sectors in which energy is required in a big way. We need to shift from coal-based energy to more cleaner ways of generating energy, and also we have to cater to the growing capacity, growing requirement of energy for our expanding sector. So this is why India has thought about how to have clean energy, and the best way to have it is, other than solar and other things, it is the nuclear energy, which is the most clean way of having energy and a sustained way of having energy. And that is why government has provided something around 20,000 crore for nuclear energy mission with a major focus on developing indigenous technology.
1: Since you spoke about the small modular reactors or the SMRs, I would also like to understand from you what exactly does the small modular reactor mean and how are they different from the large reactors that are already existing in India?
0: So a small modular reactor, or SMR, it's a modern nuclear fission plant that produces up to 300 megawatt of electricity per module. Unlike huge custom-based power plants which are installed, the SMR parts are made in factories, shipped on trucks and put together on site. They use natural cooling system and need less space. The SMR use passive cooling, gravity and natural air or water flow without needing outside power. Large plants rely heavily on active electric pumps and to operate and to sustain their operation. The differences between size and power, building method, safety systems, these are the differences. SMR generate around 300 megawatt above, and the large reactors produce around 1,000 megawatt. So these are size and power generation difference. The building methods are also different. Large reactors are custom built entirely on the site over many years. But SMRs can be built piece by piece in factories and they can be assembled later on the site. And I have already explained the cooling method is also different. So large plants, they heavily rely on electric pumps and operator control. But smaller SMRs, they are easier to handle, easier to.
1: The Shanti Act, which allows a greater participation of the private sector in the nuclear sector. How are private companies helping in India's expansion in the nuclear power? We have seen a lot of private sector participation in the other sectors as well. So when we talk about the nuclear energy sector, which is really important for India, what kind of role is the private sector playing in the nuclear energy sector?
0: So Shanti Act is an enabling law which will allow private sector to contribute to the energy needs of India and operate in this sector of nuclear energy. To understand this, we have to understand the Shanti Act, what exactly it is. The full form of Shanti Act is Sustainable Harnessing and Advancement of Nuclear Energy for Transforming India. It's basically creates a new legal framework for India's nuclear sector. And the Act replaces and consolidates the framework earlier governed by the Atomic Energy Act 1962 and the Civil Liability for Nuclear Damage Act. One of the biggest changes is that the government can now license Indian private companies. Ask me how the Indian private sector will contribute to this, that according to this act, or which enables that the Indian private companies, they join ventures and other permitted entities, they can build, own, operate nuclear power plants subject to prescribed condition of. The act provides for graded liability framework for nuclear operators. with financial liability ranging

0: from 100 crore to 3000 crore depending on the capacity of nuclear installation. Liability beyond the prescribed limit may fall on the government. This is a significant change because earlier legal provisions allowing an operator to seek recourse against a supplier for defective equipment and materials has been removed. So this was a roadblock in foreign companies and private companies to enter this sector. So this roadblock has been removed. That is why the Shanti Act is considered to be the game changer in the nuclear energy power.
1: Mr. Mahajan, also India has huge reserves of thorium, as I had mentioned in the introduction as well. So how important will thorium be for India's future of nuclear energy program?
0: So when we talk about this program of India making nuclear energy as a pillar of our security or energy security, we have taken care that the indigenous thorium-based plants should be expanded because we cannot remain dependent on the supply of, foreign nuclear material to generate the power in power plants. So in this whole thought and in this whole system which we are building, thorium has a particular role to play.
1: Also, Mr. Mahajan, can the nuclear energy help India in reducing its dependence on fossil fuels while we are also eyeing to meet the goals of the climate goals?
0: We already have a coal-based power capacity, which is huge, 124.2 gigawatt. So we have a commitment to reduce it. We have a commitment to achieve net zero emissions by 2070. To achieve this, of course, one of the ways to reduce it is the nuclear power, and we can generate. You understand that in case of solar power, you have to put up large plants in a larger area, and by that you generate lesser energy in comparison to the nuclear power generation plants. So nuclear power generation plants use lesser areas and produce more energy. So it is a win-win situation for India if they can expand the nuclear power and energy generation and reduce their dependence on the coal and specifically fossil fuel, by which they are generating a lot of energy.
1: I would like to also understand from you, since we discussed India's goal for Viksit Bharat by 2047, and we also discussed the various aspects of the nuclear energy, the Shanti Act, I would like to briefly understand from you, what are the biggest challenges that we need to overcome to achieve the target of Viksit Bharat by 2047 when we are looking at India's nuclear energy?
0: Biggest challenge is the execution speed. Nuclear projects involve land acquisition, environmental clearances, safety approvals, financing, construction and local acceptance, all of which can take considerable time. Reaching 100 gigawatt by 2047 will require more than simple ordering new reactors. India will need to standardize reactor designs, faster construction, domestic supply chains, skilled manpower. So private investors will need clarity if they want to do it, and they enter into this sector in a large way, then the private investors will need clarity on electricity tariffs, project risk, accident liability, insurance, regulatory processes, power purchase agreements are most important before committing large amounts of capital. You understand that putting a power plant needs a lot of money and capital to do it. These are the challenges before us. And another challenge is that the solar and wind capacity is expanding rapidly. India will simultaneously need major investments in electricity storage, transmission and grid management.
1: Thank you so much, Mr. Mahajan, for giving us such insights on the subject and for joining us tonight for Insights.
0: Thank you.
2: 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The participants were Rahul Mahajan, senior journalist, and Deeksha Saxena, Akashwani correspondent. 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
2: 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The participants were Rahul Mahajan, senior journalist, and Deeksha Saxena, Akashwani correspondent. This program was produced and presented by the News Services Division of Akashwani. 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Insights.

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1: This is Akashwani. The news read by Reshma Tiwari. The monsoon session of Parliament has concluded with both houses being adjourned sine die today. The session began on July 20 and saw a total of 19 sittings over 25 days. In all, 12 bills were passed by the Parliament, including the Public Examinations Prevention of Unfair Means Amendment Bill. In his concluding remarks, Rajya Sabha Chairman C.P. Radhakrishnan expressed concern over the repeated disruptions in the House. He said the House managed to fulfill its core legislative duties by passing and returning 12 bills. Mr. Radhakrishnan informed that the House functioned for only 37 hours and 49 minutes.
2: The House functioned for only 37 hours and 49 minutes regarding a productivity of 39.17%. We had the opportunity to raise 285 starred questions, 380 zero-hour submissions and 380 special mentions. Sadly, only 16 questions, 52 zero-hour submissions and 93 special mentions could be taken up.
1: Earlier, the Mines and Minerals Development and Regulation Amendment Bill 2026 was passed by the Parliament, with the Rajya Sabha approving it today. Coal and Mines Minister G. Kishan Reddy moved the bill to further amend the Mines and Minerals Development and Regulation Act 1957. Union Parliamentary Affairs Minister Kiran Rijiju has accused the opposition of running away from discussions in Parliament when the government was ready for it. He said the conduct of opposition MPs is not good for democracy, especially for parliamentary democracy. Addressing a press conference in New Delhi, Mr. Rijiju said that parliament is meant for debate, discussion and legislative business, but continuous sloganeering and protests had affected the functioning of the House in the monsoon session. Mr. Rijiju said that 12 bills were passed during the monsoon session, but only one of them was discussed in both houses. He stated that during this session, productivity stood at 19% in the Lok Sabha and 39% in the Rajya Sabha. Home Minister Amit Shah today said that Tiranga stands for the sacred pride of every citizen and it reflects the might of a country's unity. In a social media post, Mr. Shah urged the citizens to hoist the tricolour at their residence and unite with millions of others in the Har Ghar Tiranga movement. He also appealed everyone to upload their selfies along with tricolour at harghartiranga.com. In Jammu and Kashmir, a Tiranga rally was organised from District Sports Stadium to District Police Lines, Kathua. In Maharashtra, nearly 1,500 cadets from schools and colleges across Mumbai marched across the city's fort area. Country's exports, including merchandise and services, registered a robust growth of 13.3% in July this year by reaching to $80.14 billion. The country's exports were $70.72 billion in the same month last year. According to the provisional data released by the Commerce Ministry, the export performance was led by merchandise shipments, which jumped over 19.6% to over $44 billion last month from $36.98 billion in the same month last year. A terrorism monitoring team of the United Nations Security Council, UNSC, has declared the deadly Red Fort suicide bombing in Delhi that killed 11 people the work of Al-Qaeda in the Indian subcontinent, AQIS. The report by the Analytical Support and Sanctions Monitoring Team on Terrorism to the Security Council said the attack in last November was officially attributed to AQIS. The report said AQIS has continued to evolve from a fragmented group into a regional terrorist organization. It has established logistical and financial networks while operating through small, decentralized and scattered cells rather than large units. The India Meteorological Department, IMD, has issued a red warning predicting very heavy to extremely heavy rainfall over Chhattisgarh till tomorrow.

Heavy to very heavy rainfall is also expected over Gangetic, West Bengal, Himachal Pradesh, Jharkhand, Odisha and Uttarakhand for the next 3 to 4 days. And that is the end of this news bulletin.

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1: 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India's exports registered robust growth of over 13% in July. Unrest in Pakistan-occupied Jammu and Kashmir goes global as Kashmiri diaspora exposes Islamabad's crackdown and atrocities. A UNSC report attributes the Red Fort blast in Delhi to an Al-Qaeda offshoot. Iran rejects US President Donald Trump's claim of having total control over the Strait of Hormuz. And in Commonwealth Fencing Championship, Indian team dominates with 35 medals comprising 13 gold. Countries' exports, including merchandise and services, registered a robust growth of 13.3% in July this year by reaching to $80.14 billion. The country's exports were $70.72 billion in the same month last year. According to the provisional data released by the Commerce Ministry, the export performance was led by merchandise shipments, which jumped over 19.6% to over $44 billion last month from $36.98 billion in the same month last year. More in this report.
2: Among India's major export destinations, the United States, China, Singapore, Kenya and Malaysia recorded positive growth in July this year. India has also recorded positive export growth to the UAE, the Netherlands, Germany, South Africa, Tanzania, Australia, Sri Lanka, Italy and Vietnam during this period. However, exports to the UK, Bangladesh, Saudi Arabia and Nepal registered a decline in July. During first 4 months of the current financial year, Singapore, China, Tanzania, South Africa and Sri Lanka were among the major destinations registering significant increases in export value. On the import side, Russia, China, Oman, Taiwan and the United States recorded growth in July, while Russia, China, Oman, the United States and Brazil registered higher import values during April to July period. India's exports to the West Asian region rose by 8.62% year on year to $5.7 billion in July, despite global uncertainties. Exports to the West Asian countries stood at $5.2 billion in the same month last year. India's export to the United States increased 12.85% to $9.2 billion in July. Countries' shipments to China jumped 64.57% to $2.2 billion. Swati Rakheja for World News.
1: China and Russia have reaffirmed their support for India's BRICS presidency this year as New Delhi chairs the grouping for the fourth time. Chinese Ambassador to India Xu Feihong and Russia's Chargé d'Affaires Roman Babushkin attended a BRICS Ambassadors Roundtable discussion hosted by the Vivekananda International Foundation in New Delhi today. Ambassador Xu said China is ready to work with India and other BRICS members to deepen cooperation and strengthen the grouping's role in global affairs. Russia's Roman Babushkin also reaffirmed Moscow's support for India's priorities as BRICS chair, describing the grouping as an important platform for practical cooperation and for advancing the interests of the global south. The unrest in Pakistan-occupied Jammu and Kashmir, POJK, has taken an international turn through protests by the Kashmiri diaspora to expose state-sponsored terror by the Pakistani establishment, a report.
3: In Belgium, Kashmiri diaspora groups today marched from the European Parliament toward the United Nations in Brussels, calling for international scrutiny of the situation in POJK. In Italy, large diaspora demonstrations were reported in Bologna, condemning deaths and alleged abuses by Pakistani security forces and expressing support for the Joint Awami Action Committee. In UK, protests have also taken place outside Pakistani diplomatic premises, with Britain-based Kashmiris highlighting alleged human rights violations in POJK. Earlier, the Awami Action Committee had called on Kashmiris worldwide to hold demonstrations today to draw international attention.

0: to the atrocities committed by the Pakistani establishment in the region. Meanwhile, the situation in POJK remains tense, with protesters raising questions about recent controversial elections conducted under the influence of Pakistani force, targeted killings and forced disappearances of innocent people and supply disruptions. Jammu and Kashmir Joint Action Committee senior leader Sardar Shabbir has claimed that around 100 people had been killed by Pakistani forces during the unrest in the occupied territory. Protests in POJK have continued for more than 2 months, with demonstrators raising various demands. Shagun Chopra for World News.
1: A terrorism monitoring team of the United Nations Security Council, UNSC, has declared the deadly Red Fort suicide car bombing in Delhi that killed 11 people the work of Al-Qaeda in the Indian subcontinent, AQIS. The report by the Analytical Support and Sanctions Monitoring Team on Terrorism to the Security Council said the attack in last November was officially attributed to Al-Qaeda offshoot. The report said AQIS has continued to evolve from a fragmented group into a regional terrorist organization. It has established logistical and financial networks while operating through small, decentralized and scattered cells rather than large units. The report also highlighted that AQIS is attempting to exploit Bangladesh as a base to establish new cells. This is Akashwani. 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We bring you the top international news and updates from around the globe. Iranian Foreign Minister Sayed Abbas Araghchi today rejected US President Donald Trump's claim that Washington has total control over the Strait of Hormuz. In a social media post, Mr. Araghchi accused the U.S. of repeatedly making miscalculations over the strategic waterway due to intelligence failures. The remarks came after Mr. Trump claimed that the United States has total control over the Strait of Hormuz and would retain it. He also claimed that Iran's military infrastructure has been severely degraded. Iran has rejected Mr. Trump's claims, saying that the strategic waterway remains blocked and will not be reopened until Tehran's conditions are accepted. Russian President Vladimir Putin today, for the first time, visited the Kuril Islands, a Russian-controlled Pacific island chain also claimed by Japan, in a move that drew a protest from Tokyo. President Putin visited a fish processing plant, a hospital and a school on Uturup, one of the chain's southernmost islands. He also briefly spoke to local residents and met with Sakhalin region Governor Valery Limarenko. In the U.S., several states are issuing special proclamations to commemorate August 15 as India Day, celebrating India's independence, rich heritage and diversity, as well as the growing contributions of the Indian American diaspora to the American fabric. Delaware is the latest state, following New York, New Jersey and Massachusetts, to issue a proclamation marking India's Independence Day. Delaware Governor Matthew Mayer signed a proclamation and urged all citizens to celebrate India Day. India emerged as the overall champions at the Commonwealth Fencing Championship by winning an impressive 35 medals after 4 days of competition held at Lagos in Nigeria. Indian contingent secured 13 gold, 8 silver and 14 bronze medals at the event across the under 23 and senior competitions. The senior Indian fencers claimed 5 gold medals in 6 events on the 4th and final day of the competition, securing honours in men's sabre, women's epee and women's foil, as well as a silver in men's foil. The performance also helped India win the Wilkins and Sword Trophy awarded by the Commonwealth Fencing Federation to the country with the best overall results. In Canadian Open Tennis, 2nd seed Elina Rybakina will take on 7th seed Iga Swiatek in women's singles title clash at Toronto tomorrow. Kazakhstan's Rybakina defeated 4th-seeded American Coco Gauff by 5-7, 6-2, 6-2, while Polish player Swiatek overpowered Elina Svitolina of Ukraine by 6-3, 1-6, 6-3 in the semifinals today. And now before we close, here are the highlights of the bulletin. India's exports register robust growth of over 13% in July. Unrest in Pakistan-occupied Jammu and Kashmir goes global as Kashmiri diaspora exposes Islamabad's crackdown and atrocities. A UNSC report attributes the Red Fort blast in Delhi to an Al-Qaeda offshoot. Iran rejects US President Donald Trump's claim of having total control over the Strait of Hormuz. And in Commonwealth Fencing Championship, Indian team dominates with 35 medals comprising 13 gold. That concludes tonight's World News Bulletin. For more updates, stay tuned to Akashvani. Good night.